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0: 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We saw divine intervention rattle through the bones of everybody that was ever shot.
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0: The Taoist monks had good intention, playing doctor with what God's got. We saw divine intervention rattle through the bones of everybody that was ever shot.
1: I wanna be a wolf, so I can understand. But I don't want.